to water. Get it down to nothing. Everything that matters. Fever flashes, eyelashes, and traffic patterns. Humidity, history, chemistry, and panic. Swimsuits in the windows of electricity.

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1: Better days are coming, if no one told you. I hate to hear you crying over the phone, dear. For 7 years running, you've been a soldier. But better days are coming, better days are coming for you. So when the night feels like forever,

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We never count the hours until they're running out. You're on the other side of the storm now, you should be so proud. And better days are coming, better days are coming for you. So when the night feels like forever, I'll

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You're here for a reason, but you don't know why. You're split and uneven, your hands to the sky. Surrender yourself.

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I like it when you get mad. I guess I'm pretty glad that you're alone. You said she's scared of me. I mean, I don't see what she sees, but maybe it's 'cause I'm wearing your cologne.

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She was crashing on the shoreline just to pull away

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You caught me on the blind side. And I could stare into your blue eyes for hours. And your mama's so good looking. Your daddy's young and good for something. But by the time you really see him, it's all changed. 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

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In the beginning, it was only her word in your ear. 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Another little voice to join.

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I ran into myself backstage. I was very kind. I mean, I'm huge, the headliner. And I was very nice to myself. I gave myself a few minutes of conversation. I didn't think it was small talk. It was very nice. Like I say, that guy coming out later, he was a very nice guy. I love you too.

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Thank you very much. We'll see you in a few minutes. Robbie McIntosh, David Ryan Harris. You having fun so far? All right, you loosening up. I'm loosening up. I'll see you in a minute.

Last time we all dressed up in suits, we did a photo shoot, and as we were doing that photo shoot, we looked at each other and we're like, we look so damn good, we better sound good too, so we wrote this song that same day.